Brooks Long. Hope you're doing well out there. Truly, I do. Hope you're doing well out there, folks. Sometimes all I can say is I love playing music for you. I sure do. I sure do love playing music for you. And, you know, here's a group that somehow, some way, I don't play as often as I really should. I'd have no idea why, because they are among the greatest groups of the 60s, for sure. Had all them great songs written by people like Norman Whitfield and Smokey Robinson and such. This is The Temptations. This is Eddie Kendricks on lead vocals doing Get Ready, 89.7 WTBR.

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You're listening to 6 Degrees of Soul. I'm your host, Brooks Long. Hope you're doing well out there. We just heard the Shirelles doing one of their signature tunes that really started that girl group thing in earnest in the 60s. Will You Still Love Me Tomorrow? I believe that was written by the married at the time songwriting team of Carole King and Gary Goffin. Before that, we heard The Temptations doing Get Ready, by the way, since we're talking about songwriters. Smokey Robinson, I believe, co-wrote that one. I think somebody else had a part in that. Anyway, let's get back into it. This is the SOS Band doing Take Your Time, Do It Right, 89.7 WTMD.

0: 89.7 WTMD, you're listening to 6 Degrees of Soul. I'm your host, Brooks Long. Hope you're doing well out there. Folks, we just heard this SOS band doing Take Your Time, Do It Right there. And hey, ain't nothing wrong with that. Take your time, do it right. Might not be a next time. So we got a lot of great music coming up for you. We got some Lauryn Hill. We've got some Eddie Grant. We got some Gil Scott. We've got some B.B. King. We got a lot of great music. Stick with me.
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0: 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I'm your host, Brooks Long. Hope you're doing well out there. Hey, folks, like I was saying, all I can really tell you is I love playing music for you. So I'm going to keep playing some. This is Miriam Makeba, the great, great South African singer, was strong, strong revolutionary, doing one of her signature tunes, at least here in America.

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You're listening to 6 Degrees of Soul. I'm your host, Brooks Long. Hope you're doing well out there. That was Candy Staten doing Too Hurt to Cry. You know, some songs you just find out there somewhere. There's so many songs have been put out. Candy is somebody who's, you know, definitely loved, well-loved in the soul community. But you gotta really be in there to know about some Candy and to find a deep cut of hers that's really great is just Too Hurt to Cry. I just love that song. Before that, we heard Miriam Makeba doing Pata Pata. Let's get back into it. This is If I Had My Way, Reverend Gary Davis, 89.7 WTMD.

0: 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You're listening to 6 Degrees of Soul. I'm your host, Brooks Long. We were listening to Bob Marley and the Wailers do their incredible live version of No Woman, No Cry. Before that, we heard Reverend Gary Davis doing If I Had My Way, talking about Samson and Delilah. So we got a lot of great music coming up for you. We've got some Aretha. We got some Nancy Wilson and Cannonball Adderley. We got some Ghostface Killah. We got a lot of great music. Stick with me.
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0: 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I'm your host, Brooks Long. Hope you're doing well out there. Let's get back into it. This is Stevie Wonder doing one of his great kind of left of field introspective weird sci-fi songs off of the great, great album Songs in the Key of Life. This is Saturn, starting off our long set, 89.7 WTMD.

But you say, I want a Cadillac. I bought you a $10 dinner. And you said, thanks for the snack. I let you live in my kid's house. You said it was just a shack.

0: 89.7 WTMD. You're listening to 6 Degrees of Soul. I'm your host, Brooks Long. Hope you're doing well out there. Hope you're doing real well. We just heard to end things off, Shaft in Africa by Johnny Pate. Of course, the original Shaft movie was scored, the soundtrack was done by Isaac Hayes, and that really started off the big craze of having these big artists do soundtracks for these what would come to be called blaxploitation movies. And one of the big ones that got things started off was one called Shaft. So then the sequel was Shaft in Africa, and Johnny Pate, who was a great arranger, producer in that sort of Quincy Jones mold. I think they were definitely competitors, but Johnny Pate was a produced and arranged for most crucially Curtis Mayfield and the Impressions, but lots and lots of other Chicago people that came through as well. Donny Hathaway was another person who was in Chicago and making his way on the Curtum label. Curtis Mayfield gave him a little lift up with some songwriting and with some giving him some production credits and things like that. It started Donnie off. We just heard Be Real Black For Me by Roberta Flack, the recently passed Roberta Flack. Rest in peace. And Donny Hathaway, one of the greatest singing duos of all time. Before that, we heard Ghostface Killah doing All That I Got Is You featuring Mary J. Blige. And I tell you, the struggle is real. If you happen to make it a little further, keep on going. If you make it a little further after that, keep on going. Keep on going, keep on going. But sometimes you do look back. Before that, we heard B.B. King doing How Blue Can You Get, live version, live in Cook County Jail. He was playing to people in prison. And there was a run on live albums like that. Of course, I think it might have gotten started in earnest by Johnny Cash, but it continued with B.B. King. B.B. got one of his greatest albums out of that, playing for folks that were caught up in the system. Before that, we heard Stevie Wonder doing It's Wrong, Apartheid. I'm not going to stop playing that song. And we started things off with Stevie Wonder doing Saturn as well, a little double Stevie. So we got a lot of great music coming up for you. We got SWV. We got some Sly and the Family Stones. We even got some Fiona Apple around here. Yes. Stick with me.
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0: 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You're listening to 6 Degrees of Soul. I'm your host, Brooks Long. Hope you're doing well out there. Let's get back into it. I love playing music for you folks. And this Nancy Wilson and Cannonball Adderley, they had a really great album come out. What's it called? Why? It's called Nancy Wilson, Cannonball Adderley. That's what it's called. But this is Happy Talk from that album, 89.7 WTMD.

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1: 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I'm your host, Brooks Long. Hope you're doing well out there. That's Gil Scott-Heron and Brian Jackson doing one of their classic, very socially conscious for the time tunes, Johannesburg. And this was a time when that brutal South African apartheid regime was still happening, and it wasn't getting nicer. It was getting meaner. And people like Gil Scott were putting out the word. What's the word? Johannesburg. And we started things off there with Nancy Wilson and the great saxophone player Cannonball Adderley doing Happy Talk. Let's get back into it. This is the Equals doing the original version of Police on My Back, which was later covered by The Clash. 89.7 WTMD.

0: 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You're listening to 6 Degrees of Soul. I'm your host, Brooks Long. Hope you're doing well out there. We just heard Fiona Apple from her last album called Fetch the Bolt Cutters. I remember when that came out near the beginning of the pandemic. We weren't exactly sure what was going on, but there were a couple of artists that dropped some stuff right in the middle of that. They had our full attention at the time. And I've always been a Fiona fan, big influence, and just love the music. And that particular song, you know, my back straightened up a little bit after that song, you know. Before that, we heard Electric Avenue by Eddie Grant. So Eddie Grant, I didn't know for a long time until I started doing this show. Sometimes you got to start a radio show so you can learn more about music. Not because, but so that you can learn more about music. And I learned that Eddie Grant was in The Equals, which was a British band in the 60s, and they did the song that we heard before called Police on My Back. It's one of the songs that they did. But Eddie Grant, I always knew as the person that did the song that I'm talking about here, Electric Avenue. Turns out Electric Avenue is about some tension that was happening in, I think, Brixton, in London, some racial tension that was happening there. And he wanted to, you know, basically ask the question that we keep asking, what's going on? And of course, before that, we heard Police on My Back itself by The Equals. So we got a lot of great music coming up, but it is coming up to the point where I don't tell you what we're going to be playing anymore. But what I will say is, if you look at your watch, you might find that it's Ballad O'Clock. Stick with me.
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0: 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You're listening to 6 Degrees of Soul. I'm your host, Brooks Long. Hope you're doing well out there. Look at your watch. You see that? Look at the clock. You see that? It's Ballad O'Clock. Oh, yeah. It's Ballad O'Clock. Dim the lights. Light a candle. Wish I could say we were playing Teddy P, but that's the spirit. And if the spirit moves you, get into it. Call somebody on the telephone if they ain't already in the room. Sit down on that couch. It's Ballad O'Clock. This is Smokey Robinson, Quiet Storm, 89.7 WTMD.

0: 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You're listening to 6 Degrees of Soul. I'm your host, Brooks Long. Hope you're doing well out there. Hey, happy Ballot O'Clock, right? It's always a good time. Some people like happy hour. I like Ballot O'Clock. Use Your Heart, we just heard from SWV. Before that, we heard Aretha Franklin doing Giving Him Something He Can Feel. I believe that's from the Sparkle soundtrack. So we've had two blaxploitation, well, 70s black movie star soundtracks that we've heard from. Shaft in Africa was one, and Sparkle was another. Of course, Sparkle, the soundtrack was done by one Curtis Mayfield, produced and written, but Aretha Franklin sang it, and she always sings. And we started things off with Smokey Robin doing Quiet Storm, the song which gave birth to a whole genre of music and radio play. Quiet Storm, R&B, they call it. So we got a couple more songs coming up for you. I ain't gonna tell you what's coming up, but you stick with me, you will be all right.
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0: 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You're listening to 6 Degrees of Soul. I'm your host, Brooks Long. Hope you're doing well out there. I truly, truly hope you're doing well out there. This is Lauryn Hill from Unplugged 2.0. Some people don't like it. I mostly love it. 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

y'all can't handle the truth in a courtroom of lies. Purges the jurors, witnesses, spies. Crooked lawyers, false indictments publicized. It's entertainment, the arraignments, the subpoenas. High profile gladiators in bloodthirsty arenas. Enter the dragon, black robe, crooked balance. Souls bought and sold and paroled for 30 talents. Court reporter, catch the circus on the paper. File it in the system, not acknowledged by the maker. Swearing by the Bible, blatantly blasphemous. Publicly perpetrating that in God we trust. Cross-examined by a master manipulator. The faster, intimidator, receiving the judge's favor. Deceiving sabers, doing injury to their neighbors. For status, gratis, apparatus, and legal waivers. See the bailiff, representing security. Holding the word of God, soliciting perjury. The prosecution, political prostitution. The more money you pay, the further away solution. Legal actors, Babylon's benefactors. Masquerading as the agency for the clients. Hypocritical giants, morally non-compliant, orally armed to do bodily harm, polluted, recruited, and suited judicial charm, and the defense isn't making any sense, faking the confidence of escaping the consequence. Now the defendant is dependent on the system, totally void of judgment, purposely made to twist them, emotional victim, blackmailed by the henchmen, framed by intentions, inventions whereby they lynch men. Enter the false witness, slandering the accused, planting the seed, openly showing he's being used. Discredit, edit, headed for the alleged. Smearing the individual, fearing the unsuspected. Expert witness, the paid authority. Made a priority to deceive the majority of disinterested peers, dodging duty for years, hating the process, waiting to return to their careers. Do we expect a system made for the elect to possibly judge correct, properly serve and protect? Materially corrupt, spiritually amok, oblivious to the cause, prosperously bankrupt, blindly to the blind, guilty never defined, filthy as swine, a generation pure in its own mind. Legal extortion, blown out of proportion, in vain deceit, the truth is obsolete. Only two positions, victimizer or victim. Both end up in destruction, trusting this crooked system. Mafia with diplomas, keeping us in a coma, trying to own a piece of the American corona. The revolving door, insanity every floor. Sky scraping, paper chasing, what are we working for? Empty traditions, reaching social position, teaching ambition to support the family superstition. When the son of perdition is commander in chief, the standard is thief. Brethren, can we candidly speak? Woe to the men, trusting in the chariots, them leaning on horses. They run the intellectual sources, counterfeit wisdom, creating the illusion of freedom. Confusion consumes them. Every word they speak, it then turns them outwardly white. Internally, they absent the light, them trapped in the night, and bondage to the cane of the night. Under the curse, evil men waxing more worse, facts in the first. Angelic being cast to the earth, it's time for rebirth, burning up the branch and the root. The empty pursuits of every tree bearing the wrong fruit, turning me ill. Let him who stole no longer steal. Oh, Israel, surrender for Jehovah is real. How long will you sleep? Troubled by the thoughts that you keep, the idols you heap, causing the destruction you reap. Judgment has come, find it and return to the one. Abandon the flesh, self-interest, broadway to death, pride and the greed, hiding, subdividing the seed. The knowledge of good and evil is what caused us to lie, caused us to die. Let your emotions be crucified. Renounce all your thoughts, repent and let your mind be retort. You'll find what you sought was based on a deception you bought, a perception of naught where the majority remains caught. Loving a lie, not realizing an atom all die. Loving a lie, not realizing an atom all die. Loving a lie, not realizing an atom all die.

89.7 WTMD, you're listening to 6 Degrees of Soul. I'm your host, Brooks Long. Hope you're doing well out there. I hope you're enduring. We just heard the legendary Ingrametz doing a great, great tune called I've Endured. I've Endured is one of the many great songs by the folk musician, mountain music musician, Ola Bell Reed. Ola Bell Reed actually is from, that right corner of Maryland, Cecil County. Or not from there, but that's where she stayed for much of her life, much of her later life. And shout out to my buddy Cliff Murphy, who wrote a book on her, on Ola Bell Reed. But that's the legendary Ingrametz. They are still around, and they are, I've heard them many, many times. And if you get a chance, that's what you ought to do. Before that, we heard Sly and the Family Stone doing If It Were Left Up to Me, cha-cha-cha. And Lauryn Hill doing Mystery of Iniquity, which of course was sampled by one Kanye West back when he had half of his marbles for All Falls Down. Well, folks, I hope you've enjoyed the show tonight. I always love playing music for you. And if I play you one song that helps you take that next step forward and not backwards, oh boy, I'm so happy. But I gotta be up out of here. Before I do, I always gotta let you know that the only war that matters is the war against the imagination. All other wars are subsumed in it. The only war that matters is the war against the imagination. All other wars are subsumed in it. The only war that matters is the war against the imagination. All other wars are subsumed in it. I gotta be up out of here. Before I do, we are going to let you go with Ain't No Stopping Us Now, McFadden and Whitehead. We are on the move. 89.7 WTMD. 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
4: You're listening to In the Pit with Izzy Bavis. I'm Izzy, and it has been a busy summer already. So we are looking back at a playlist I had made for the May 9th edition of this program, but I've got some new insights, so don't go away. We're starting off with Brat and their song All Pigs out of Baltimore, and then Scalar with Nuclear Reality. Now, Scalar is about to go on a tour. They're going to, like, upstate New York and going to Canada. And they're playing they played a show in D.C. last night. So that's, they're pretty busy. So let's get into it. This is Brat out of Baltimore with All Pigs.

0: 3,000 tons of TNT. The blast was seen and heard up to 400 miles away and created a firestorm that is still burning in several areas.
1: They're running out of body bags. 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

0: Rudimentary Peni with Blood for a Seed on 89.7 WTMD for In the Pit. And now what's fun about this band is that I've interviewed a bunch of different projects for this program. And a lot of people like pinpoint that band, Rudimentary Peni, as their influence. So it's kind of cool to bring that back, especially like months later to you. And, you know, Grudge and Pearl have both mentioned that band. So that's pretty cool. I'm Izzy, and we're back into the music with Raw Distractions out of Japan. They played a show at Autobar a couple months.
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Oh, Rebecca Beaver with Is the New Album Out on 89.7 WTMD. We also heard From Envy with Marginalized Threat and Raw Distractions. We're back into the music, though, here with Orlok and Light Racy, and then some local music out of Baltimore, Dying Fetus, who I have now luckily seen twice, so that's super exciting. We're getting back into it with Orlok and Light Racy on TMD.

Sinister Feeling out of Baltimore with Won't Go Back. Also, Blade Crusher, Dying Fetus, and Orlok. Orlok actually recorded that song in my hometown in Illinois, which is like super random because like I'm from outside of Chicago and they, yeah, recorded it outside of Chicago. Next year, we're going to Seattle, Washington with the group Dis Test from their self-titled record that came out this spring. I have their song Unfriendly, Chop Your Head Off, and then Sword Wielder. Next half hour after the break, we'll listen to music out of D.C. with Fugazi, Minor Threat, and some other classic kind of like hardcore from the 90s, along with a newer group out of Nashville, Snooper, which I've been obsessed with, and they are going on tour with Mannequin Pussy and Wednesday, some of my other favorite groups, so we'll be getting into that next half hour here on TMB. Stay tuned.

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We just listened to three Discord record projects out of DC: Minor Threat, Fugazi, and Holy Roller. I'm Izzy Bavis, and it's been a busy summer, so we're looking back at an old playlist that I made for this program, originally aired in May, but we have some new takes, is what I've been saying. Next here on WTMD, out of the UK, Effigy, they have this demo that originally came out in October of 83, and I'm bringing you one of their songs. It's the first track off of the demo. It's titled The Wall. So that's here on TMD. Then some fun song from Rum Kicks about a mosquito fighter. We'll find out more about that in a short bit. Here is Effigy with The Wall.

Promises, falling forward for In the Pit with Izzy Bavis on 89.7 WTMD. Next here is 7 Seconds, Young Till I Die. I feel like this is like kind of, it encapsulates a specific type of hardcore music. And they played a show with Grudge, I think in like May or June, at Metro here in Baltimore. So it's cool to see, you know, listen to some of their older music, but know that they're still working and playing shows. So here's 7 Seconds, Young Till I Die.

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Closing out this first hour, we have End It out of Baltimore with Life Sublime. You know, they had a little bit of drama recently about the banana suit guy, but everything is good. Akil brought him up on stage. They shook hands and everything is in the past. Here is End It with Life Sublime on TMD.

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4: 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This week, we are looking back at a playlist of mine I made for one of our shows in May. It's been a busy summer, so I thought, let's see what we did back then and see how we've grown and the new insights I have now. Starting off this next hour, we have Irked with the keynote speaker and Violencia. Now, when I first started playing Violencia back in April and May, it was just a band I'd play. But now, it's a band that I've met, I've got to see them perform at Autobar, and I have a t-shirt. So here is Irked with the keynote speaker, followed by Violencia on TMD.

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Rancar there too with Positive Thinking. Rancar is also one of my favorite groups I've found from working on this show. It's just like, it's fun, it's punchy, and sometimes editing out those curse words, actually you get into like a flow state. I'm Izzy Bavis, and next here on In the Pit is Raw Power with Stabbed in the Back. And then two local tracks, one from Jive Bomb, who just played a show this past week at Holy for Holies, and the group Joe Biden. No, not the president, the band. We're getting into it now on TMD. This is Raw Power.

That was local music out of Baltimore from the group called Joe Biden. We also heard from Jive Bomb and Raw Power. I'm Izzy Bavis for In the Pit, and I feel like Downtown Boys are having this more almost mainstream moment. I feel like I keep getting pushed on Instagram about them from Sub Pop. So it's fitting that while we're revisiting this older playlist, it's kind of becoming current again. So here is Downtown Boys with No Me Hagas, and then we'll have Fugitive Bubble and Dead Finks in this next set.

In the Pit with Izzy Bayves. That was Dead Finks with Innocence. To close out this first half hour, we have Embrace and Abysm. Stay tuned, because next half hour, we'll listen to some of my favorites like Iron Age and Gulch, along with two tracks from Negative Approach. 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

In the Pit with Izzy Bavis, that was Sunblock out of Albany, New York, with On Sight with the World. That is the title track from their 2024 EP. Ivy Ooze there with Tall King, and starting off this half hour with Karthex and Deadly Rain. I'm Izzy Bavis, and now it's one of my favorites. I feel like when I originally put this playlist together back in May, I didn't have as many songs that I could like pinpoint and be like, this is my favorite. But Iron Age's song Twisted Faith is one of my favorites. If you've listened to this program before, like, you know this, because I like I think I like almost play this song every week along with Violencia and Sklar. So I feel like if you've been following me along since May, since you first heard this playlist, you can see how much I've grown, or at least I hope so. Anyways, here's Iron Age with Twisted Faith on TMD.

Dead Blow Hammer with Blood for the Ocean Depths on 89.7 WTMD. Chat pile there as well as Iron Age. I'm Izzy Bavis. If you're new to the program, welcome. This is In the Pit. I started this program in April. We're looking back at a playlist that I made in May. It's been a busy summer. I didn't have as much time to get everything together for you, but I wanted to bring you music that maybe we haven't listened to since May together. I know we've played this next one a couple times, but it's Gulch with Self-Inflicted Mental Terror, and I don't think we've played the Minus song again since the air of this episode, so we're listening back to Minus and their song The World. In the Pit is your home for hardcore punk music here on WTMD Saturday night, starting at 10 until midnight. So make sure you tune in every week. Sometimes I bring in some local artists, and we've got some more fun things in the works. So make sure you stay tuned. And here is Gulch with Self-Inflicted Mental Terror.

In the Pit with Izzy Bavis, thank you again. That was Minus with The World. We also heard from Gout and Gulch. Thank you again for joining me. I am very grateful to be here every Saturday night with you, and I can't wait for next week, leaving you with two songs from Negative Approach, Lead Song, and Evacuate. So let's get into it, and I'll see you next week. Bye.

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4: This is American Roots, where we dip into the crossover currents of country music, sung by African-American performers Ray Charles, Ike and Tina Turner, and Fats Domino. We'll also hear white musicians influenced by black music, Bob Wills and the Texas Playboys, Jimmy Rogers, and Bob Dylan. Country music with jazz, blues, soul, and gospel connections this hour. First, it's the lead guitarist Snooks Eglin from rural St. Rose, Louisiana, just upriver from the Crescent City. Snooks sang and played blues, country, jazz, and more in nearby New Orleans on American Roots.
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0: Down yonder, we go ballin'. Smiley Lewis singing in 1956 at New Orleans J&M Studios with Cosmo Matassa on the mix. The song credited to Dave Bartholomew and Pearl King. Check out Smiley Lewis, one of the relatively unsung heroes of the New Orleans R&B sound. His and Snook's songs get us in the mood of fictional country and farm life, where certain motifs of black and white musical crossover occurred. Here's Big Maybell from Jackson, Tennessee, on a Dave Curley Williams song. Many of you know it as a hit for Jerry Lee Lewis, recorded for Sun Records in 1957.
1: 21 drums on a whole bass horn, and somebody beating on a ding-dong.
0: Big Maybell did it on OK Records, 1955. Whole lot of shaking going on American Roots.
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0: This is American Roots from New Orleans. And if you like the music, tell all your friends. But if you don't like the music, don't tell nobody.
1: I pounded on a farmhouse looking for a place to stay. I was mighty, mighty tired. I'd come a long, long way. I said,

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He said he's gonna kill me if I don't get out the door in 2 seconds flat. You unpatriotic, rotten Dr. Commie Rat.

Bob left Minnesota farm country and work in the family store in Hibbings, but found a talking blues surreal style for his Motorcycle Nightmare, 1964. Sounds laughingly quaint in today's politics. Meanwhile, Bob is out on another year of a tour named for one of his heroes' songs, the great blue yodeler and railroad man Jimmie Rodgers from Meridian, Mississippi. This is Jimmy's 1930 song, My Rough and Rowdy Ways. This one's for you, Bob, on American Roots.

0: One Room Country Shack, a song and played by the Grey Ghost from Austin, Texas, 1964, recorded by Mac McCormick, now on Smithsonian Folkways collection, playing for the man at the door. And we are back with a soulful variation on You Are My Sunshine and Meditations on Life in the Daylight when American Roots returns.
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0: I'm Nick Spitzer. We're listening to black artists doing country music, which has some bluesy roots to begin with. The late Louisiana Governor Jimmy Davis is associated with a 1940 copyright on the tune You Are My Sunshine. Davis went on to be governor of Louisiana from 1944 to 48, and again from 1960 to 64, and used the song for his election campaigns. Ray Charles recorded the song in 1962. I always wondered if Jimmy Davis heard that soulful version since he lived to 101 and died in 2000. Here's a new one on me. From Ike and Tina Turner, 1973. You Are My Sunshine on American Roots.

Don't Let the Sun Catch You Crying. Etta James Soul in 2001 with the jazzy, tough-talking version of the song credited to Joe Green. Etta also sang a soul version of Almost Persuaded. We'll save that for another day. Back to New Orleans with the late Earl King playing guitar and singing. It's his 1977 song that sounds like soul and country. Time for the Sun to Rise on American Roots.

0: We. Funny how time slips away. Dr. John, Mac Rebenack, 2017, covering Willie Nelson's song heard on The Good Doctor's posthumous album, Things Happen That Way. It's largely a country album influenced by Ray Charles' modern sounds in country and western music from the early 1960s. Dr. John was beloved in the black community here and created many soul, funk, jazz songs. And we are back where western swing meets country blues when American Roots returns.
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0: This is American Roots, listening for black-white crossovers in both directions. Bob Wills' Texas Playboys gained a great deal from black artists, including New Orleans jazz. They heard it on the radio, also some of the time live. They were popular with black audiences who also heard them on the radio, even though dance halls were segregated. In 1936, the Texas Playboys made a recording of I'm Sittin' on Top of the World, a song they would remake and rearrange and re-record many times as band members changed until 1973. Bob Wills died in 1975 at the age of 70. But as a young man coming out of Limestone County, Texas, he loved black music. And at age 25 in 1930, Wills heard the song written and recorded by Walter Vincent and Lonnie Carter of the Mississippi Sheiks. Here's the Texas Playboys with Bob Wills singing in 1936. Blues, country, and jazz all together. I'm Sittin' on Top of the World on American Roots.

Chester Burnett, better known as Howlin' Wolf, sitting on top of the world as a Straight Ahead Blues, 1957 on Chess Records. Howlin' Wolf was from White Station, Mississippi, just burning it there. Let's go the other way. Yeah, country music also had black blues and gospel in it, or even a little rap or pop. Thanks, Beyonce. Probably the greatest success with country music before the days of Charlie Pride and many new recent artists was Ray Charles. In 1962, already known as the Genius of Soul, over the objection of his record company, Ray made Modern Sounds in Country and Western Music on two LPs, blending in R&B, jazz, and pop. This song was a hit a decade earlier, 1952, for Hank Williams. Half as much on American Roots.

0: Hello, everybody. I'm Ray Charles, and you're listening to American Roots with all this good music, man. Ain't that nice? Oh, I just love it.
1: Hey!

Ray Charles doing Hey Good Looking, written and recorded originally by Hank Williams, 1951. This version from Ray's Modern Sounds in Country and Western Music, 1962. Back in New Orleans, the most famous black singer of country music was Fats Domino, from whom we'll hear two in a few. But the man known for songs like Stagger Lee, Personality, and Lottie Miss Claudie was Lloyd Price, who grew up in Kenner, a suburb, kind of country, in the 1950s of his heyday. Here's a real B-side from 1956, Country Boy Rock by Lloyd Price.

0: You're cheating her. Fats Domino, 1961, with the Hank Williams classic from 1952. Before that, Boll Weevil, co-written by Fats and his producer, arranger, trumpet player, Svengali, Dave Bartholomew, who helped bring Creole-speaking Fats out of the Ninth Ward to worldwide attention. Fats' love of country music was part of the deal. Hang with us and we'll bring you some Baton Rouge Blues classics on record, and then go live in a minute when American Roots returns. Our program is produced at Tulane University School of Liberal Arts with support from the National Endowment for the Arts and Jim Hart in Chicago. I'm Nick Spitzer, and this is American Roots from PRX, Public Radio Exchange.
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0: This is American Roots. I'm Nick Spitzer. Coming up, it's the Baton Rouge Blues legacy. Some people call it swamp blues. We'll hear recordings of great players: Buddy Guy, Slim Harpo, Silas Hogan, and Tabby Thomas. And the late harmonica man, Rafel Neal. Rafel is the father of Kenny Neal, a mouth harp and guitar player from a family of 10. The second generation Baton Rouge blues man, Kenny Neal, is a leader in the scene and has played in public since age 13 in his father's band. Kenny now tours globally and is the senior statesman and artist from the Baton Rouge blues scene.
7: As far as the blues in Baton Rouge, I'm for all of the musicians all across the country, but I think you should have our homegrown because people need to see what we have to offer.
0: Kenny Neal is coming up live in performance and conversation. First, we'll hear several of the Baton Rouge blues heroes of the prior generation, beginning with his father, Rafel Neal, here in 1970 with a single on WHIT, get that, Hit Records. Classic Baton Rouge Blues on American Roots.

the great Buddy Guy from Lettsworth, Louisiana. He started on a one-string diddly bow and moved on to the guitar. Also moved later to Baton Rouge, where he worked as a utility man at LSU, and finally to Chicago, where he created a new power chord-based blues. That led Buddy Guy to become a nightclub owner in Chicago, and later a presidential medalist in the arts. One of my favorites of the late Baton Rouge blues elders was all-field worker and guitarist Silas Hogan. Here on a tune by Sonny Boy Williamson from 1946, Silas Hogan recorded it in 1970. Hoodoo Blues on American Roots. You got a little

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1: That's what I can. 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

0: The late, great, globally beloved Slim Harpo, James Moore, a sometime longshoreman and construction worker, there with the late Lazy Lester on percussion and Katie Webster on organ for Slim's song Shake Your Hips, 1966. It was a follow-up to his huge hit, Baby, Scratch My Back. Before that, my old friend, the late Tabby Thomas, who helped start the Baton Rouge Blues Festival in 1981 and opened a juke joint called Tabby's Blues Box. He once sang to me when I spent months in a hospital recovering from illness. We heard his best-known song from 1961 on Accelo Records' Hoodoo Party. Tabby Thomas passed in 2014, but his legacy lingers. And we are back for Blues in Conversation with Baton Rouge guitar hero Kenny Neal when American Roots returns.
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0: Baton Rouge guitarist, harp player, and singer Kenny Neal is a second-generation leader in the city's blues scene. Born into a family of 10 children, Kenny's father, Rafael Neal, was a noted harmonica player, influenced by Little Walter, and played in a local band with Buddy Guy. Rafael Neal's friend Slim Harpo gave son Kenny Neal his first harmonica at age 3. Kenny started playing bass for his father at 13 and went on to Buddy Guy's band. Later, he recruited his siblings to form the Neal Brothers Blues Band. In 1989, Kenny recorded a breakout Swamp Blues LP. Big news from Baton Rouge was for Alligator Records. His fine guitar work and harmonica, as well as authoritative voice, carried him forward, making 16 more records. Kenny carries on the Baton Rouge blues tradition. Let's go to the Juke Joint stage at West Baton Rouge Parish Museum with Kenny Neal.
2: 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Heaven must have seen you from above.

0: gave her all my money just to go downtown. You come back in the evening when the sun go down. Oh, baby, you don't have a go. Said I'm gonna pack up, darling. Down the road I go. A little bit of blues for you.
1: All right.
0: Excuse that ending, because pandemic didn't do too good with me.
1: But your family did pretty well with it. Talk a little bit about your father, blues in your family. I mean, you guys really are a legacy that goes over at least one generation to the next.
0: Well, that song I was playing, I added a little Jimmy Reed at the end, but Starlight Diamond was Ralph O'Neill, my dad, and I wanted to do something I grew up listening to around the house, you know? My dad started out way back in West Baton Rouge, back in the days when he didn't want a farm. So when my grandfather passed away, he was a foster child. He put everything out by the road, looked like farming tubes. And it was for sale. Even the mule. He said he went out and bought him a little 50 Chevrolet and got him a harmonica and a little small amp. And him and Lazy Lester did their first show together with a drummer by the name of Ike Brown. Mm-hmm. That was from this side. And that's how he started. And I'm the eldest of 10, so I guess he needed some musicians around the house, so he created his own orchestra.
1: Well, and you started in his band. How old when you started in the band?
0: Man, he used to take me out to, it's a place west of here, a little farther west in Urbanville where I grew up. It's called Spooner's, which was my grandfather's place, and that's where he met my mother. But when I come up as a kid, he used to take me there like 5 and 6 years old and put me up on the bar. And I would dance and sing and do the limber rock. And when I finished, I would go around to each table and they'd put a dollar in my pocket. A lot of times I made more money than my dad banned. So then I know I wanted to be in show business.
1: Yeah. And you played a lot with your brothers, too. I mean, you went out with them.
0: Yeah, well, you know, when I turned 19 years old, I was playing around town because I played with my dad all my life. And when I got up to 19... Buddy Guy, brother Sam Guy, walked in the club one night. I was playing bass guitar and put a little piece of paper in my pocket. I got off on break and say, call Buddy Guy. So I'm going, man, what Buddy want with me? And so I went to the payphone and called him Collect. I didn't have the money to put in the phone. Collect called from Kenny Neal. And he answered the phone. Now, mind me, this was a Friday night. He said, I gave your dad a call, and he said it was okay. I don't think he talked to my mom, because it wasn't. He said, I need a bass player in the band. And he said, Phil Guy, which Phil was his brother, younger brother, told me that you're playing pretty good bass now, and I need a bass player at Antone's for Tuesday night.
1: That's now, over in Austin.
0: I never been anywhere in my life. So he said, well, if you can pack your suitcase, I wanted to say, what suitcase, man? So my dad got me off on that Monday at the Greyhound bus station and my guitar, and I met Buddy Guy, and Junior Wells was playing harmonica at the time, and got to Austin, Texas that Tuesday evening, went in for rehearsal, and they would be playing songs like Give the Woman to My Mama, I Was Born, you know, and stuff like that. I go, oh, man, you done threw the rabbit in the briar patch now. I'm at home.
1: Yeah.
0: And so I played that night with him, and it's been history ever since. I left home, nobody. I came back a week later. I was a star because we played at a club called Kingfish over here in Baton Rouge.
1: Yeah. Oh,
0: years
1: yeah,
0: ago.
1: Sure.
0: And I that was my gig the next week. So
1: it
0: was a
1: club.
0: Good way to say so long to all my homeboys.
1: Oh, man. With all this talk, get something maybe you could, you know, chin music only carries us so far.
0: This song come from Mr. Slim Harpo and Rafel.
1: Good.
0: Slim Harpo had a song called King Bee. So I figured I'll write a song called Baby Bee. And it goes something like this.

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Well, you got honey, sweet as can be. You must be crazy, baby.

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I don't want to hear your buzz, baby.

0: much too young. The trying fool old can't be like me. Yeah.
1: Yeah.
2: Yeah.
1: All right.
2: That's what I did. I did that many years ago, thinking about Rafel and Slim Harpo.
1: That's just so fine. Well, let me ask you this. How do you think things are going for the blues in Baton Rouge these days?
2: Well, I think, I moved back here in 14, 15, and I put a studio together. And this morning I had a session with an 87-year-old lady came over and she kind of scared me into this session. She said, you say you're going to do a record on me. I'm getting on up there. I think you need to get busy if you're going to do it. So, last night I went to her house and I met with her and I brought over this morning and now I have the record and it was beautiful. I had a chance to record some stuff.
1: That's cool.
2: 80 years old, man.
1: Right.
2: But she learned from a kid.
1: Oh,
2: but as far as the blues in Baton Rouge, I think we need to come together more with our blues festival here in Baton Rouge because it's all about our roots from Baton Rouge. And I'm for all of the musicians all across the country, but when it come down to your homegrown, I think you should have our homegrown because people need to see what we have to offer.
1: No, I agree.
2: And, And I enjoy passing it on. I mean, even at this place here, I've given away guitars to the kids. Mm-hmm. They come here, I give away 10, 12 guitars. And, and I do it all across the country, trying to, promote, the love that we have for the music and carry the tradition on. And the hospitality from Baton Rouge. So when we have a festival, we should show our homegrown,
1: So what would be a homegrown Baton Rouge tune? Do you have any that actually mention the city or just something you really associate with growing up here?
2: For Baton Rouge? Yeah, I'll go.
1: Somehow I thought you would.
2: Come on, y'all. Well, the moon is full. You are in my sight.

0: Kenny Neal's live performance transitioned into a studio version of Hoodoo Moon from his 1994 album of the same name. Coming up, we'll hear from Kenny about blues and healing, and we'll be joined by his daughter, Sarita Neal, when American Roots returns.
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0: This is American Roots with Baton Rouge Blues guitarist and harp player Kenny Neal. The next song helped me survive cancer, and I came to find out Kenny Neal had a similar story. Here's Going Down Slow on American Roots Live.
3: I said I had my fun. Whoa, if I never get well no more. I said I had my fun.

0: me forgive for all of my sins.
1: Yeah.
0: I had a flashback when you told me that. It's been a long time.
1: I heard that. You know, and I did too. I forgot that line. I want to be forgiven of all my sins.
0: Yeah, yeah, man. You know,
1: when
0: you're
1: lying
0: there
1: on the cooling board, you are thinking about that.
0: I've been there, man.
1: Yeah, yeah, sure.
0: I've been there.
1: You
0: stage
1: know,
0: stage four cancer with my liver. And this is how I grew my hair, because when I was taking my treatments, all my hair fell out. But I survived, and this is the real deal.
1: Yeah, man.
0: Yeah. So I'm here for a reason. Yeah.
1: But you know, back on blues is helping people. I mean, look, people in the African American communities didn't necessarily have access to psychotherapy. I mean, many people didn't have it even in the last century, all kinds of people. So when you have an art form that gives people the chance to work through their emotions and have also enjoy themselves, it strikes me as really, I think that's why it's globally important.
0: I have this song, I couldn't get out of my bed. Like, the medication after 6 months, it really sets in, you get weak. And I couldn't get out of my bed one morning, and I said to myself, because a year before this happened, I was in Buffalo, New York, with my brother, my dad, and my family, doing the festivals, and I tried to get up to go to the bathroom. I couldn't get up. I said, man, just when you think you got it all figured out, here comes something you never dreamed about.
1: Right.
0: I say, life is so unpredictable. I say, that's just the way it is. I'm talking to myself. I say, but one thing I know for sure, I just got to let life flow. And so I wrote it down and I put it by my bed. Months later, when I started to feel better, I went back and I saw my notes. I said, wait a minute, man, this is a song. It just was something came to me, and I play it at funerals, I play it at weddings. And let me see. I'll sing some of it for you. And I really didn't. This got to be the easiest song I ever wrote. I don't think I wrote it. It was a message game. Here you go. Just when you think you got it all figured out, here comes something you never dreamed about.

0: to blow your mind. But one thing I know for sure, y'all. Hey, hey, hey, y'all. We got to live life. Oh yeah, got to let life flow. It get a little hard sometimes, y'all. You got to let life flow. One minute you're up, the next minute you're down. You can't stay there. Keep your feet on the ground. We got to let life flow. Yeah, yeah. We got the little life, we got the little life, we got the little life, we got the little life flow.
1: Yeah. Wow.
0: Yeah. That's what brought me around.
1: There you go.
0: Yeah.
1: So, could we get your daughter up now? You mentioned that?
0: Sure. Sarita, where you at?
1: Huh? Is she still here?
0: She's still here.
1: Oh, good. There she is.
0: Yeah.
1: So while he's getting that guitar, what's it like growing up when your daddy's a blues musician?
2: Oh, it's the best.
1: Yeah?
2: It's the best. I mean, I never had to worry about stage fright because anytime I'd be on the stage, if I got nervous, I'd turn around and there's my dad and my uncles, my brother and my Aunt Jackie. So it's just the one thing I would worry about is if I were to come home and say, I think I want to be an accountant. And I'm out.
0: Yeah. What are we gonna do?
2: Let's
0: see.
2: Yeah.
0: I got to see you.

I know it's late, and I can't wait, babe. Come on and steal away.

0: Sarita Neal.
1: Thank you.
2: Yeah.
0: Thank you.
2: Whoa. That's a beautiful thing. Maybe we'll get her back up before it's over. You switched over to the electric guitar.
0: Yeah, man. This one I've been playing for 44 years.
2: It looks well traveled.
0: Yeah. I'm competing with Willie Nelson.
2: Oh, yeah. Well, you only have to make it to 90 for that.
0: My last, my album in 2016, I did, it was called Bloodline.
2: Uh-huh. Oh, right.
0: And I recorded one of Willie's songs and sent it to him.
2: Oh, yeah?
0: Yeah, Funny How Time Slips Away.
2: Oh, yeah?
0: And I got thumbs up from him.
2: Uh-oh.
0: Yeah.
2: Uh-oh.
0: Yeah.
2: Now, is that something you still do?
0: Yeah.
2: All right, well...
0: Well, hello there. My, it's been a long time.

0: Something like that.
1: Yeah, something like that.
0: You got to get the record.
1: You know,
0: it's much better with the band.
1: But what year were you on the Opry? You remember?
0: I think it was in 90, right after I was on Broadway.
1: Broadway trumps the Opry, so the Opry be.
0: Yeah, I was on Broadway in 91.
1: Uh-huh. That's right, and you were, yeah. tell us about that, you were in a show there.
0: I had the lead role in the play, and it was 27 people in my cast.
1: Yeah.
0: And it was written by Zora Neale Hurston and Langston Hughes.
1: Okay.
0: And back in those days, she was working for him, and she wrote this beautiful piece, this play, and also it's a spinoff from the book, These Eyes Are Watching God.
1: Right, yeah.
0: So Taj Mahal recommend that they should send for me, and I went up to New York.
1: Yeah.
0: A week later, they call me and say, congratulations, you got the part. I never thought in a million years I would do it.
1: Do you remember the name of the show? How did they
0: name it? It was called Mule Bone. And it fit me so good because it was from the country. You know, I knew how to talk. I didn't have to learn how to talk like that. I already had it. You know? So,
1: And do you still do any of the songs? I mean, Taj tunes, do you remember any of those?
0: Sometime we'll do.
1: I love this idea of doing something from Mule Bone that you performed in and Taj wrote the music.
0: So y'all got to do this.

0: Eatonville. Rolls up talking about a chariot wheel. Jawbone showing and hindbone showing. Coming and going and coming and going. Coming and going and coming and going. Coming and going and coming and going. Old Death and the Devil both lack the style. The axe wouldn't make his mean so smile. And when I was living, I was searching around a mule. Let my bones rise up and kick another fool. Dead but not gone. Cause I'm on a red down to the bone. On a red down to the bone. On a red down to the bone.
1: Yeah.
0: That was my opening song on Broadway when I did kick off.
1: Yeah. Man, that's amazing. So we're at a certain point in the evening where we have a little more time. How do you feel as things move towards rhythm and blues, soul, and other forms of music? I mean, did you say to yourself, well, I'm going to try to follow that, or did you just go with it and think this is the sound?
0: Oh, first song I wrote in my life was called Love One Another. I wanted to do something a little different from blues.
1: Uh-huh.
0: I don't know why I did that, but I thought it was... It went something like this. Don't sound too much like the...

0: lot of places,
1: seen a lot of things.
0: I've been a lot of places,
1: I've seen a lot of things.
0: Things have got to change. Things have got to change.
2: It's talking about helping love one another, and that was my first song. And it wasn't too bluesy at all. But my favorite song is this one.
1: The things that I used to do, baby.
2: All right.

You was out there with some other man. I like this voice. I'm gonna send you back to your mother, baby. Lord, I'm going back to my family too.

0: Guitar slam, man.
1: Yeah, you mentioned that first song. I mean, it was sort of like love and peace, but it had a kind of soul vibe to it, a little bit of blues chord in it.
2: I'll tell you a story. One time I told my dad when I was about 16, I had been with him all my life playing on blues. I said, "Pops, I think I want to go and play with some guys my age, you know, want to play a little new music here." And our band was called the Mongolitis. So we maybe had one gig a month playing with the Mongolitis. I say, "Hey, Pops, can I please get my job back, man? I'll never do this again." So that was my experience trying to get away from it.
1: Yeah.
2: Yeah. And once I locked back into the blues, I stayed where I knew it was safe.
1: Yeah.
2: Well, the blues is my roots and it's in my heart, and I love it when I can share my gift with other people and people leave out of my shows singing my songs, and, you know, and just, you know, bring people together. That's the thing. I played countries where they felt what I was doing. They might not understand what I was saying, but they felt it. Yeah. And it's a connection. You know?
1: Okay.
2: So it's very important.
1: You know, I was going to ask you, I know you play some harmonica. Is there a way you could give us a little of a mouth harp?
2: I can tell you.
1: With or without the guitar, whatever suits you.
2: My, actually, I learned from my dad and Slim Harpo them, and they play backwards. So this is not the right way to play the harmonica. Here's the low end over here.
1: No kidding.
2: It's supposed to be played like this.
1: Right, yeah.
2: No, we don't play like that music. You got to go this way.
1: You give up the trade secret.

0: Yeah. Uh-oh. Mississippi saxophone.
1: Hey, had him going, man.
0: Yeah.
1: What should we go out on this grand conversation, chin music and live music? What would you like to leave these good folks with?
2: Well, I just want to say that I appreciate everybody coming out, number one, and pass the word on and share the blues and the love that we have for it, because this is our roots here. This is our traditional music for everybody. We all feel it together. And it's just so wonderful to see folks come out and support it, because that's what's going to keep it alive. And we need that.
1: All right.
2: Okay. Thank you.
1: You want to give them a turn to go out on? Huh? You want to give them a turn to go out on?
2: Oh, yeah, yeah, yeah.
1: Okay.
2: Sarita, you want to do another song with me?
1: There you go.
2: I like to do a song my dad did, wrote, so. You know it?
3: What is it?
2: Old Friends?
3: Sure.
2: And two. An old friend, you asked me, do I miss her?

0: Yes.
1: Thank you.
2: Kenny Neal.
0: Pass the torch.
2: Keeping it in the family here. Thank you all so much for coming out. Really appreciate it.
0: Thank you.
3: Great, Kenny Neal and daughter Sarita singing Old Friends at West Baton Rouge Parish Museum's Juke Joint and bringing this hour of American Roots to an end. 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Our team includes Olivia Broslowski, Lauren Callahan, Reggie Moore, Steve Martin, and Rachel Orter. 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

0: Well, hey there. 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We're just kind of free-forming it this morning. And we've got lots of stuff to get to. All of it, in my humble opinion, pretty doggone good music. And I think as we go along, you'll agree with me. At least that's the hope anyway. And we'll get started in earnest here in a little less than a minute. Good morning.
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David Bowie and his version of Friday on My Mind, the classic from the Australian band known as the Easy Beats, and doing a pretty good job. And right before David Bowie, it was the music from Brownsville Station, the album that they called Motor City Connection. And we heard a medley from Side 2, They Call Me Rock and Roll. And it's incorporating a whole bunch of different parts. They Call Me Rock and Roll, Part 1, God Bless Rock and Roll, I Can't Wait for Friday Night, Welcome, and They Call Me Rock and Roll, Part 2, Brownsville Station, with Cub Coda leading the way on guitar and vocals. And an artist that I know basically from a Facebook connection, he used to be in a band that opened for Brownsville Station one night, and he said that Cub Coda, well, I won't say what he said about Cub Coda, but he was not really fond of him. And during the performance, Cub Coda was knocked out cold by the bass player, who was apparently quite a demonstrative player, swinging his bass around, and he hit Cub Coda in the back of the head, knocking him out and stopping the show until Cub Coda could regain his senses enough to get back on stage. So, yeah, I guess that's one of the dangers of playing live rock and roll music. Also in that set, we heard from the Flamin' Groovies. No word on whether or not anybody ever got knocked out on stage with that band, but they were a great band who kind of like kept coming back. They would break up and reform and break up and reform and always make some pretty good music. We heard Dr. Boogie from the Flamin' Groovies, recorded live in the Fillmore West back in the early 1970s. And we started off with Fleetwood Mac from the Kiln House album, the lead song from that record, This Is the Rock. And I have been saying all these years that the Kiln House record was their third LP, and all these years I have been wrong. That's my mea culpa. It was actually their fourth record, Kiln House from Fleetwood Mac, the first one without Peter Green as a member of the band. And right now, let's continue on with the music. We are going to get into a band known as Camel. They put out a couple of really good psychedelic rock records and well-regarded in the music world and by fans alike. And from the album that they put out in 1978 called Breathless, we'll hear a song that, featured Peter Bardens on the keyboards. This would be the last time that Peter would play with the band. He quit the group after this record, which was their album number 6. And this band has been called a blend of classical, jazz, and moody blues type rock and roll. So let's get to it. This is the music of Camel on the Underground Archives.

0: Emerson, Lake, and Palmer on the Underground Archives from the beginning. And right before that, it was music from Genesis, the classic album The Lamb Lies Down on Broadway. That came out in 1974. And from that record, we heard Carpet Crawlers in that mix there as well. Steve Hillage from his, I believe, debut solo album, simply called L. We heard Hurdy Gurdy Glissando, and actually that was his second studio album, which came out in 1976. It was produced by Todd Rundgren, and Steve Hillage says of Todd Rundgren, Todd now, did some really remarkable things on the album, changing several arrangements with some very clever edits and really making a big difference in the final sound of the record. And the record itself was actually recorded up in New York at where I believe the Bearsville Studios. And it was one that saw, of course, as we mentioned, Todd Rundgren, you know, producing the record, but also several members of his band Utopia played on the record as well. So Todd Rundgren had his fingerprints all over that record. And the record itself had two covers, Hurdy Gurdy Man from Donovan and It's All Too Much from the Beatles, which was a little bit unusual for Steve Hillage. A lot of times, you know, mostly he played his own original material. And he also started to record 8 Miles High, but that song was left unfinished and would show up later as a bonus track on a reissue sometime later. Steve Hillage himself, well, considered somewhat of a cult guitar hero, really just kind of wowing huge crowds and festivals. And at the same time, he was strangely a man out of time. He was considered to be a bearded symbol of everything that the people in the punk rock world absolutely hated. And this album coming out right near the beginning of the punk rock craze. And in that set as well, we heard from Camel and the song Breathless. It's the Underground Archives on WTMD. We'll continue on. Uno Momento.
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Music from the Moody Blues, Gypsy of a Strange and Distant Time, going back to 1969 for the album On the Threshold of a Dream. Also, we heard Lovely to See You, which is actually the album that On the Threshold of a Dream came from. And anyway, both of those songs from the Moody Blues coming out in 1969, a very busy year for the Moody Blues. And on that song, Gypsy, when I saw them at the Baltimore Civic Center years ago, they came out mid-song. The authorities of the Civic Center came out, stopped the show because there had been a bomb threat called into the arena, into the Civic Center, and we all had to sit there quietly while they tried to find out if there was actually a bomb in the building or not. And the quietness lasted for a minute or two, but people were impatient, and the Moody Blues started the song over, and happily, as we probably know by now, there was no bomb, and the Baltimore Civic Center did not blow up. So we were all quite glad about that. And let's continue on with the music here. This one coming from the Kiln House album once again. And it is really quite a good record. A great cover art provided by Christine McVie. And on this record, Christine McVie is a player, but not yet quite a full member of the band. But after the recording was done and the band would go on tour, Christine McVie would then become a full member of Fleetwood Mac. Took a while to get there, but she did. And we were all a little better off because of that. Great music from Christine McVie. And today also would have been Christine McVie's birthday. I'm not exactly sure how old she would have been, but she passed away a couple of years ago. So it is Fleetwood Mac from the Kiln House album, WTMD, and the Underground Archives, where coming up right around 9:30, we'll have another version of the song Gloria as we celebrate the summer of Gloria.

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89.7 WTMD, the Underground Archives, with Buffalo Springfield and Bluebird, a truncated version that doesn't have the banjo ending to that song, which I have always enjoyed. So sorry that we don't have that one for you this morning. Right before the Jethro Tull, Buffalo Springfield, rather. What am I saying? Right before Buffalo Springfield, it was Illinois Speed Press, a band that featured Paul Cotton, who would later go on to claim a big starring role in the band Poco. We heard 17 Days from Illinois Speed Press, their second album called Duet, and it was the last album that the band would put out together. Also in that set of music, we heard from Crazy Horse with a Gone Dead Train, a song that Nazareth would cover to a pretty good effect. Nazareth, one of those bands that covered a lot of material and generally to pretty good effect. And we started off with Fleetwood Mac and Kiln House, the album, which we heard something from earlier this morning. We heard Station Man on the Underground Archives. And good morning to you. I'm Bob the Paper Guy. And coming up for you here in just a couple of minutes, it is the Summer of Gloria, and we have another fine addition to the list of artists who have covered that song, and we'll find out who it is in just a couple of minutes.

0: Going back to the very early years of Jethro Tull's catalog for the Stand Up album and a song, Look Into the Sun, a great record and a really a cool album sleeve too. When you open it up and the band pops out, they stand up in front of you. Pretty cool if you've ever seen that. Maybe you have a copy of it. I still have a copy of mine. And it's just kind of fun to pop it open every once in a while and imagine that I'm watching Jethro Tull in concert. And maybe you do the same thing. Maybe not. At any rate, we heard Look Into the Sun from Jethro Tull and the Stand Up album. And coming up for you in a matter of mere seconds, we will continue with the Summer of Gloria with another fine version of that song. Who's it going to be? We'll find out in less than a minute.
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0: And as promised, it is now time for the Summer of Gloria, the Gloria version today, coming from a band out of Boston known as the Blues Magoos, or maybe just Blues Magoos. I don't know that there was a the or the in front of the name. The album Electric Comic Book, which was a sprawling, fun record for the band, and one that included the song Gloria. So let's get to it. It is Gloria. Gloria, where are you?

And that is this week's edition of Gloria. On the Summer of Gloria here on the Underground Archives, we'll be playing a version of that song every Sunday morning right around 9:30-ish all throughout the course of the summer. And we've got a number of cool versions to go. And I really do like that one a lot. Blues Magoos from the Electric Comic Book album. Great band out of Boston. And we'll have another Gloria for you next Sunday, right about the same time. Right now, let's continue on. We'll turn our attention to the Steve Miller Band, an album that is called Number 5, oddly enough, Steve Miller Band's fifth album. And it is the last album that they put out before they really broke into superstardom, probably around 1976 or so, 1977, when they just became really, really huge. So this is a cool song from that particular album, a little bit of social commentary, Jackson Kent Blues, Steve Miller Band, WTMD.

McKendree Spring and God Bless the Conspiracy from their third album, simply called McKendree Spring 3, the second of two albums they put out in 1972. And that, of course, featuring the incredible work of Dr. Michael Dreyfuss on the violin, viola, synthesizer, mashup of great sounds. Such a good, good song. God Bless the Conspiracy from McKendree Spring. And right before that, we heard from the Steve Miller Band, the Jackson Kent Blues from album number 5 from Steve Miller. And that's going to do it for the archives for this Sunday morning. Thank you so much for tuning in. Appreciate you being here. Always nice to hear from you. And I will drop you off this morning with one more song. Now, this one coming from the band Fever Tree that everybody thought was a San Francisco band. The truth is they came from Houston, Texas, moved to San Francisco for a while and found that the atmosphere there wasn't quite to their liking, and they went back to Houston, made a couple of more albums, but this one, the debut album, San Francisco Girls, is the best of the lot. And let's hear from them right now, WTMD.

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89.7 WTMD, new music from Phoebe Bridgers, Lost Boys, and right before that, The Head and the Heart was a pretty cool song, Lost in My Mind, coming out of the Underground Archives this morning. It was Fever Tree, and they were covering Buffalo Springfield, a Neil Young song. Nowadays, Clancy can't even sing, the first song that Neil Young ever had covered in his illustrious career. And certainly Fever Tree doing a pretty good job on that particular tune, as they did on so many others. Well, good morning to you. I'm Bob the Paper Guy. Happy to be here. And if I were an old 1960s politician, I would say I'm pleased as punch to be here. But I'm not an old 1960s politician, and I'm not going to say I'm pleased as punch. Just not going to do it. Anyway, it's WTMD, and this is music from The Bravery, Time Won't Let Me Go. Good morning, it's TMD.

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A little bit of J.J. Gray and Mofro, the sweetest thing. And how many people used to think he was saying the Swedish thing? Probably more than one. And I think probably at one point I may have thought the same thing. The Libertines right before that, Can't Stand Me Now, and The Bravery, A Time Won't Let Me Go. And let's continue with the music on this Sunday morning. I'm Bob the Paper Guy, and this is Mariachi El Bronx and Wildfires.

0: The Nude Party on TMD, Ride On, and right before that, Mariachi El Bronx with Wildfires. Good morning. How are you? Happy Sunday. Bob the Paper Guy with you up until 12 o'clock noon, bringing the music to you. And coming up at noon, of course, it will be Dave Z, and he'll be keeping you company all afternoon long up until 3 o'clock. And then Megan Bird will be here with your late afternoon Sunday music from 3 until 6. And then Megan continues from 6 until 7 with her program Countdown to Discovery. Very cool program. If you haven't checked that out yet, by all means, do so later this afternoon or early evening between 6 and 7. Got the Roadhouse on the way as well with Bob Seckinger at 8 o'clock. And then Detour, Paul Hartman's award-winning program from 10 until midnight. That is our Sunday a fun day lineup. And let's not forget Tiny Desk Radio from NPR in the mix as well. 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And we'll enjoy some music from the White Stripes in about 20 seconds here on TMD.
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0: 89.7 WTMD with something new and fresh from Mumford & Sons, getting a little bit of help from Sierra Farrell, the new song called Here. And right before that, it was music from Spoon. Came out about a year or so ago, August of last year, from a what appears to be a double-sided single with Guess I'm Fallin' in Love and the song that we just heard, Chateau Blues, on a TMD. And good morning to you. I'm Bob the Paper Guy. You and I enjoying music all the way up until the 12 o'clock hour. Coming up at 12, it is Dave Z, and he will keep you amply occupied in a musical way all the way up until 3 o'clock this afternoon, at which time you will be joined by Megan Bird from 3 until 6 with copious amounts of great WTMD music. And speaking of great music, I've got plenty of that coming up this hour. We've got some Roxy music on the way, also Baltimore music from Modern Nomad, and Echo and the Bunnymen. All that and a whole lot more await your listening pleasure here on this Sunday morning.
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0: That is brand new music from the Rolling Stones here on WTMD. The new album called Foreign Tongues is the 25th studio album for that storied band. And that is just a studio record. So that does not count anything else in their catalog from their live albums and compilations and what have you. That record is out for your listening pleasure now. Became available to the public on Friday, and a lot of guest stars on that record, including Paul McCartney and Steve Winwood. Steve Winwood saying, got a call from Ronnie Wood, said, come on down and play a track or two. And he did, and Steve Winwood explains why he thinks that the Rolling Stones wanted him to play. And basically it's because he feels that he, Steve Winwood, and Nicky Hopkins were on a similar musical journey, and that kind of gave the Stones a little bit of comfort and familiarity. Of course, Nicky Hopkins playing on some of the Stones' biggest hits and actually even touring with the band for a while. So Steve Winwood suspects that's why he was asked to show up for some of the songs on Foreign Tongue. Right before the Rolling Stones, well, we heard from Amos Lee and Soccer Mommy, and right now we're going to hear from Music Made right here in Baltimore.
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0: That is Roxy Music here on WTMD. More Than This, going back to their final studio record called Avalon. That came out all the way back in 1982. And right before Avalon, we were listening to Modern Nomad, Baltimore Music, a song, Leave Your Name and Number. Yeah, good luck with that. Leave your name and number and maybe I'll call. Have we heard that before? I think we probably have. I'm Bob the Paper Guy, and coming up for you in just short order, music from Mama and Speeding 72.
1: I don't want a laugh track in the morning. I don't want people yelling at me. I don't like long commercial sets where commercials are screaming at you for attention. I want music. I want stories. I want perspective. I want a good way to kind of ease into my day that complements where I am, as opposed to distracting from it and annoying the hell out of me.
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Music from the Red Clay Strays here on WTMD. The song Wondering Why, and right before that it was Low Cut Connie, Are You Gonna Run? And we also heard in that set of music from Sugar, Bob Mould and his band, we heard House of Dead Memories. And Sugar is on a world tour. Currently they are over, I believe, in Europe and the UK. They'll be coming back to the States for a lot of shows during the fall, and they will be down at the Anthem in nearby Washington, D.C. on October 14th, 2026. And I don't know if tickets are still available for that or not. You can check the website and find out for sure, but that is certain to be a show not to be missed. And we started off that set of music with Mama and Speeding 72 here on WTMD. And let's move on with the Grateful Dead, a song sung by Pigpen. It's called Operator.

0: 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Came out on Friday, and right before Panda Bear and Sonic Boom, an old favorite from the Grateful Dead, Operator on TMD.
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0: Well, I do believe that's going to do it for me on this Sunday morning. I'm Bob the Paper Guy. Thank you so much for letting me be a part of your Sunday. Dave Z is itching to get on the air here, and he is up next at the top of the hour, and he'll be keeping you company all the way up until 3 with lots of great TMD music. Megan Bird coming up at 3 with the continuation of that greatness all the way up until 6. So stick around for all that good radio on the way, and you enjoy the rest of your Sunday.

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0: 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This is 89.7 WTMD, and that is brand new music from Cage the Elephant. Beaches in Tennessee is the name of the track, and the song details frontman Matt Schultz's deeply personal journey and desire to return home while receiving treatment for medication-induced psychosis. Yes, that's a pretty awesome song. Deep subject matter, but awesome song nonetheless. No word on a new album, just that single, which came out just a couple of days ago on Friday. We also had Blondie in there, The Tide Is High. Good afternoon. I am Dave Z. A wonderful Sunday to all of you out there. We're going to just feature a lot of music over the next few hours. Why? Because we can, and that's what we do here at TMD. On the way, music from Slow Pulp. We'll get some Devo in there, the Dave Matthews Band, as well as Billy Strings. Gild the Lily is coming up next on TMD.
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That is the latest from the Chicago-based band Slow Pulp. Better Man is the name of the track. You can find it off the forthcoming album, Melody, which is due out on September 18th. It will be

their third studio album. If you want to see Slow Pulp live, they'll be at the 930 Club down in D.C. on November 9th. We also had Devo in there, Freedom of Choice, as well as Billy String's Gild the Lily. Now, a few weeks ago, I played a classic song from, I think it's the late 80s, yeah, 1988, 1989, maybe even 91. Can't get my date straight, but I played this song, and several people have come up to me since and said, thank you for playing that. That was a blast from the past. So I'm going to do it again because I just need more people emailing me and telling me the same thing. Here is the Mighty Lemon Drops. It's Inside Out. It's TMD.

0: That sounds so good. That is recorded live here at TMD. It's Alt J with You and Me. You can find the original version of that song off their 2022 release, The Dream. It's crazy to think it's been 4 years since we've had new music from Alt J, and probably not going to get any this year as well, as Joe Newman, the frontman, is still kind of promoting his solo album, The Canyon, as he's under the moniker of J. Jerome 87. We also had the Dave Matthews Band in there with Too Much and a classic from the past with the Mighty Lemon Drops and Inside Out. I am Dave Z. I've got brand new music on the way from you two. We'll get some David Bowie in there as well as some Not a Surf, which is coming up next on TMD.
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I have to admit, I really, really like that song from U2. That is called Street of Dreams. It's new music here on 89.7 WTMD. That's a little taste of their forthcoming album, which is due out sometime later this year. But the song is actually serving double duty. It's actually part of a Bank of America, a FIFA 2026 World Cup film, which follows a young girl whose dream is playing soccer. Sir David Beckham, yes, Sir David Beckham is a part of that film, and U2, from what I understand, show up at the end of it as well. Haven't checked out the film myself, still busy watching the football matches, but maybe when the World Cup is over, have to check it out. We also had Not a Surf in there with In Front of Me Now. It's time for a classic from David Bowie. Here is Suffragette City on TMD.

0: Who Wants to Talk About Love? That's not the name of the song. That's the name of the album that song came from. That was Jade Bird with Dreams on 89.7 WTMD. Had the Cardigans in there, as well as David Bowie's classic Suffragette City. I am Dave Z. Now, you know how Semisonic, when they released Closing Time, a lot of bars used to play that when they were closing up, and maybe some still do. I really don't know for sure, but I do remember being at a lot of bars in Fells Point and Canton and Federal Hill and hearing those songs way back when. Well, I have a song coming up that every bar should literally play every time that it's happy hour. Yes, I've got a classic from the House Martins coming up next on TMD.
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0: 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Brand new music from Alabama Shakes. I Feel Hope Coming. You can actually find that off their forthcoming album, I Must Be Dreaming, which is due out on August 28th. It's their third studio album and their first in over 11 years. We also had music in there from Wilco, Handshake Drugs, I Am Dave Z. I've got the English Beat on the way, as well as a cool band by the name of Mega Sound. But coming up next, a song that, if you've been watching any of the World Cup matches, you probably have heard about 15 to 20 seconds of. Yes, you'll find out what song it is in just a few short seconds here on TMD.
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It's the English Beat on 89.7 WTMD. Had a song in there as well that you may have heard little snippets of if you've been watching any of the World Cup coverage over the past few weeks, as it's featured in a commercial that seems to be played during every hydration break. That was the Bob Hughes Band with The Kids Are Okay. Now that song came out, well, the song and the album came out in 1978, and it's become a sought-after collector's item in the private press underground, but the actual album has been reissued as of last month, I believe. So if you're looking for it in the digital format, it's a little easier to find. I am Dave Z. Let's move on to a Minnesota band that is debuting their brand new album, their debut album, on August 7th. The album is called Megasound. The band is called Megasound. And the song I have for you is Supersize. It's new music on TMD.

0: Ah, some cracker for you with Euro Trash Girl. It's 89.7 WTMD. Had the jam in there as well with the Eaton Rifles and brand new music from a band called Megasound. Supersize was the name of the track. The debut album from the band, also called Megasound, is due out on August 7th. And you can actually catch Megasound live. They'll be playing DC9 down in DC on October 5th. I am Dave Z. I've got Morphine on the way, as well as new music from Pete Yorn and a classic from Gary Newman. All of that is coming up in just a few short seconds here on TMD.
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showing that you can make some incredible music with just two strings on a bass guitar. That is Morphine with Boyna on 89.7 WTMD. Pete Yorn will be releasing a new album in just a few short weeks on July 24th called All the Beauty. And here's the title track from it right now. It's new music on TMD.

0: Many artists look up to him, such as Trent Reznor from Nine Inch Nails, but that is his only hit here in the U.S. That was Gary Numan with Cars on 89.7 WTMD. He was asked in an interview, what does it feel like, or does the one-hit wonder tag bother him? And he says, in a way it does, but you have to be realistic. Better to have had one than none. Yeah, I agree with that, Gary. We also had David Byrne in there with Everybody Laughs, as well as the latest from Pete Yorn. All the Beauty is the name of the song. It's also the name of the new album, which is due out on July 24th. I am Dave Z. We're going to literally get back into the music in about 15 seconds with the latest from Blonde Shell. Heart Has to Work So Hard is next on TMD.
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0: That's another track off of Death Cab for Cutie's latest album, I Built You a Tower. That song is called Stone Over Water. It is 89.7 WTMD. I am Dave Z. I am a big fan of Death Cab for Cutie, have been since they started as a band. And I have to say, the new album, I Built You a Tower, is probably their best since Transatlanticism, which was, what, some 20 years ago. We also had Guster in there with Satellite. I've got some Ben Folds on the way, music from Broken Social Scene, the latest from them. And we're going to get some Beck in there as well. So lots in store for you here on TMD.
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Lightning Blue Eyes. It's Secret Machines on 89.7 WTMD. Also had some Ben Folds 5 in there with Best Imitation of Myself. If you haven't heard, Ben Folds 5 have announced the 30th anniversary edition of their self-titled debut album, but it also is going to feature something that they call Shelved First Attempt. Now, here's Ben Folds explains it. He says, the trio was given $14,000 from Caroline Records to make a first full-length album. They spent that on 3 weeks in a Philadelphia studio, but the resulting songs were never released. He goes on to say, we had taken the time we needed and the advice of the very competent producer, but it resulted in an album that didn't feel like us. He goes on to say, I only recently happened to have found a cassette of this shelved album. It's not bad, though. I recall it being hideous. It's just not crazy like the album we all know. So that's going to be part of the 30th anniversary edition re-release of their debut album. By the way, Ben Folds 5, they're all going to be getting back together, and they are going to be putting on a tour, first tour in over 13 years. Details are forthcoming, but once they announce everything, we'll be sure to let you know here on TMD. I've got Beck on the way, as well as music from the Police. Here's Broken Social Scene, Only the Good I Keep. It's new music on TMD.

0: what it means. It's Annapolis's own Pressing Strings on 89.7 WTMD. You can catch Pressing Strings along with several other local bands such as Sweet Lita, Super City, Enslow, and a few others at the annual, well, it's not annual because it's the debut of the Woodshed Fest, which is happening on Sunday, July 26th at the Baltimore Museum of Industry. Should be a cool little festival featuring a lot of great local music. We also had music in there from Beck, as well as The Police, and started it all off with Broken Social Scene and their latest with Only the Good I Keep. I am Dave Z. I have about 30 minutes left with you. Megan B. will be taking the reins around 3 o'clock, so let's get a few more songs in there for you. Included will be a classic from the Smiths. We'll get a band that will be playing the Record Theater in just a month or so, and music from INXS. I've got The One Thing next on TMD.
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Now that's a song that will get your heart pumping if you're working out to it. 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Also went to INXS's album Shabu Shaba with their classic The One Thing. I am Dave Z, got about 20 minutes left with you, so let's move on to a band that will be playing the Record Theater up in Towson on September 30th. From their most recent album, The Former Sight Of, here is The New Pornographers with Votive on TMD.

0: The Smiths with one of their non-album singles. That is Sheila Take a Bow on 89.7 WTMD. That was tied with the Heaven Knows I'm Miserable Now, and it became one of their highest charting UK singles. The song, of course, was included on the compilation Louder Than Bombs that was released in 87. Now, talking to Johnny Marr, he basically said he was going for a glam rock sound with that. He said, I was going for a Mott the Hoople sound, but it ended up like Mott the Hoople as performed by the Salvation Army Band, which is very Smiths-like. It's pretty funny. We also had music in there from Jesse Wells with Wheel. I am Dave Z, and my wheels are coming off. Yes, I am about out of here. Megan B is going to be taking the reins, and she's got a lot of great music. Included will be new music from Alabama Shakes, as well as Cage the Elephant. And don't forget about her new music show, Countdown to Discovery, which is on at 6 p.m. It is a great, great show. You should definitely check it out if you get a chance to do so. I'm going to leave you with music from one of the bands that played our first Thursday just a couple of nights ago, and man oh man, did they rock. Hopefully you were able to see them. The Fitzky Brothers are coming up next on TMD.
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0: where Baltimore discovers new music, 89.7 WTMD. That's the latest from Lucy Dacus, Planting Tomatoes. Mitski at the top of the hour with Nobody. Happy Sunday to ya. Hope you're having a great afternoon. Megan Bird here with you, hanging out until 7 o'clock. Thanks for tuning into Weekends here on WTMD. I got a lot of great tunes coming up for you this afternoon. A lot of new music. And we've got the latest from Modest Mouse coming up in the next set. Stick around.
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Really like all the layers of sound on that song. It is from their latest album, An Eraser and a Maze. And this album's gotten a lot of critical acclaim. It sounds like every era of the band rolled into one album. And they'll be going on tour performing with My Chemical Romance at Nationals Park in D.C. on August 18th. Then coming a little closer to home, performing October 9th at Pier 6 Pavilion here in Baltimore. And Caroline Rose is the opening act, who will be our featured performer tomorrow at Live Lunch at the Auto Bar. If you aren't able to make it in person, we'll be broadcasting it live on the radio, on the app, via our website. It's going to be a great one. You don't want to miss it. Also in that set, Bell X1 with Rocky Took a Lover, and Aaron Fraser, a Baltimore native who now

0: Music Made Here. That is the Baltimore duo of Andy Stack and Jen Wozner, also known as Y-Oak, with Logic of Color. Garbage also in that set with Stupid Girl and Taj Mahal, rounding out another commercial-free set with Chevrolet. Megan here, hanging out with you on your Sunday afternoon. Hope you're doing well. Thanks for hanging out with us. I got a lot of great music coming your way next. Some My Morning Jacket, Luscious Jackson, and the latest from Teddy Swims.
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0: Blending 80s-inspired rock with modern R&B, that's Jayden Dimsdale, also known as Teddy Swims, with his latest single, Mr. Know-It-All, which he debuted this past summer at Coachella and performed it live at the 2026 American Music Awards. And that song is based off the sociology of Robert K. Merton, one of the founding fathers of modern sociology, and what he calls the prophet's dilemma, which we know more commonly as the self-fulfilling prophecy. That song's all about self-sabotage in relationships. When you know it's not going to last, when you know something's going wrong, you kind of just stick the knife in the heart and wait for it to fade out. Also in that set, Good Old War with Tell Me What You Want From Me. We heard the Barr Brothers with Run Right Into It. Naked Eye from Luscious Jackson. Man, that song is such an earworm. It gets stuck in my head all the time. And one of my faves from my morning jacket, that was Big Decisions. Up next, new music from Jack White right here on member-supported TMD.
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0: where member support makes the music happen. 89.7 WTMD. Billy came back from a band I feel is criminally underrated. That was This Is Lorelei. That is the solo project from prolific New York-based singer-songwriter-producer Nate Amos, who's also the guitarist for the band Water From Your Eyes, who just spent the year supporting Hayley Williams on tour. And that track you just heard is from This Is Lorelei's new album, The Singer in My Band, which is due out on Matador Records September 11th. And it talks all about life on the road. That's kind of the through line across all the songs on the album. And Billy came back. He introduces Billy as one of a handful of narrators who share stories set across America that mirror Nate's experiences over the past few years. This Is Lorelei will be going on tour, playing at a handful of really awesome music festivals like Newport Folk Festival, Just Like Heaven, Riot Fest. They'll be playing at the Roxy and coming our way for a sold-out gig at the Atlantis on November 4th. The Pretenders starting off the set with Cuban Slide. Megan Bird here hanging out with you until 7 o'clock. I've got a great set of music coming up for you this hour. The latest from the Linda Lindas in the next set. Let's have some fun. Stick around.
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That is a band of cousins called the Linda Lindas, who went viral back in 2021 for a performance at the L.A. Public Library. Have since then gone on to open for Bikini Kill, Green Day, and Paramore. That song you just heard, Burning Out, is all about post-grad uncertainty. Lead singer Lucia De La Garza just graduated from high school and was just feeling really nostalgic watching friends prepare to leave for college, and wrote this song about feeling like the world is passing you by. The band is going on tour. You can catch them at an October appearance on the 3rd.

They'll be a part of Tom Morello's Power to the People Festival happening right here in Columbia, Maryland at Meriwether Post Pavilion. Richard Thompson also in that set with I Feel So Good and Jesse Balin kicking it off with That's the Way. And now the Beths. Here's Expert in a Dying Field right here on 89.7 Baltimore.

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1: Live from the WTMD Vault, that was from a February 2016 performance recorded live at WTMD from Tao and the Get Down, Stay Down, a group that formed in Falls Church, Virginia back in 2003. That song is called Astonished Man. The Eastern Shore of Maryland's Maggie Rogers also in that set with Want Want, and the Beths at the top with Expert in a Dying Field, who were in town a couple weeks ago opening for Spoon at Nevermore Hall. It was such a great show. That was my first time seeing Spoon. And man, it was worth the wait. We're going to take a quick break. We'll be back in 17 seconds with more music right here on WTMD.
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0: What a bop. Love that song. You're tuned into TMD, Total Music Discovery. That is the latest from Sturgill Simpson's alter ego, Johnny Blue Skies, with his band The Dark Clouds. That song is called Situation. It's from his latest album, Mutiny After Midnight. And he'll be going on tour performing at the Capital One Arena in D.C. October 18th. Nola for Yanya, before that, Within Your Head, we heard a classic from Led Zeppelin, Over the Hills and Far Away, and Out of Louisville. That was White Reaper with some garage rock goodness. That song is called Pages. The latest from the Bel Air Lip Balms, coming up after the break. Stay tuned.
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0: That is brand new music here on TMD from Alabama Shakes. And they've been on the comeback trail for about 2 years now. We've been waiting very patiently for word about a new album. We heard that they were reuniting back in December of 2024. We've heard some little teasers, some tastes of some new music. They've dropped a few singles, but have finally announced their brand new album. It is titled I Must Be Dreaming. It is set for release on August 28th. It's a vibrant, creative return for the band following a decade-long studio hiatus. And that song you just heard, I Feel Hope Coming, is an anthem about choosing optimism and community. The band is powered up. They are excited about this rebirth and this second chapter. They're currently on tour playing with a lot of really wonderful acts, including Billy Allen and the Pollies, which their standout album, Black Noise, was actually produced and engineered by Ben Tanner, the former Keys player for the Shakes when they first got their start. They'll also be supporting Zach Bryan. They'll be touring with Tedeschi Trucks Band, Hannah Cohen, Mavis Staples, Tyler Ballgame, and many more. So excited for that album. Noah and the Whale at the top with 5 years' time. Megan Bird hanging out with you on your Sunday evening. Thanks for tuning in to Weekends on WTMD and letting us make your Sunday evening soundtrack. Coming up next, I've got Noah Kahn, Sushjan Stevens, and a brand new one from Cage the Elephant. A lot of new music here. 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

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That is a brand new song from Cage the Elephant that marks the first piece of new music following their 2024 album release, Neon Pill. It also marks a new chapter under their new record label home, Big Loud Rock. And their return comes after a bit of rejuvenation felt by the band when they served as support for Oasis's huge reunion tour last year. And that song is called Beaches in Tennessee. Tennessee, of course, is a landlocked state. So it's a metaphor for finding a fictionalized paradise or escape fantasy in your head. And that is inspired by lead singer Matt Schultz's mental health crisis a few years back. He said it was no secret that he went through some things. He was hospitalized for nearly 3 months. And the song really was his attempt at reclaiming the ability to write about something serious that happened in his life. And he said he's grateful to have the perspective that he has now and having gone through what he did. And it said it really gave him a greater appreciation for his life when he came out the other side and hopes that maybe it can help someone else along the way as it helped him. Also in that set, Sufjan Stevens with Jacksonville and Noah Kahan teaming up with one of his music idols, Hozier. That was a re-recording of Northern Attitude. Now let's hear from Iggy Pop. We're going to rock it out with 5'1" here on 89.7.

0: 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Local music from Letitia Van Sant. That was Home of the Brave. We heard Rah Rah Riot with Boy and Iggy Pop with 5 Foot One. Megan here hanging out with you on your Sunday evening. I got a lot of great tunes left for you this hour. Stick around. We'll be right back.
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0: 89.7 Baltimore. A little early 90s alt rock vibe there. That was new music from Wishy with Lovesick. Whitney also in that set with Dandelions and Dawes with When the Tequila Runs Out. They apparently drink champagne. Ugh. I don't know. Those two don't go together for me. But to each their own. Megan here with you. Stick around. Coming up in the next hours, my brand new specialty show, TMD's Countdown to Discovery, where we really take a deep dive into some brand new additions to our airwaves. We'll count down the top five spins of the week. We'll listen to some brand new Baltimore music. And I'll share with you a few tracks that we don't normally play on WTMD that just kind of caught my ear. And I just wanted to share with you. Stick around. Let's have some fun.
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Several Got Away. That's a brand new song from Dinosaur Jr. and the first taste of their upcoming 13th full-length LP called They're Near, due out August 28th. And frontman Jay Maskus deliberately chased a raw, nostalgic sound for that track. In fact, he hunted down a 1970 Mesa Boogie MK1 amp, the exact model he used on Dinosaur Jr.'s debut album 4 decades ago. How's it going? Megan Bird here with you. You are tuned in to TMD's Countdown to Discovery, where we dive a little deeper and enjoy a double dose of total music discovery and really just learning a little bit more context around some of the new music we're playing, the stories behind the songs, the inspirations behind the albums, the stories behind the artists. So hope you learn something new or discover your favorite new track. That was a brand new one from Dinosaur Jr. And now we're going to hear another new song from a band who also got their start back in the 80s. Here's a brand new song from the Butthole Surfers. This one's called Intelligent Guy. 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

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You are listening to a segment I like to call Fresh Hatchlings, where we dive deep into some brand new additions to our airwaves. That's a brand spanking new song. Well, kind of, from Butthole Surfers. It is called Intelligent Guy, and it was originally recorded back in 1998 as the follow-up to their 1996 mainstream breakthrough, Electric Larryland, which gave us that awesome song, Pepper, that cemented them into early 90s alt-rock history. But Capitol Records shelved the album for not having enough commercial appeal. And after nearly three decades, Sunset Boulevard Records acquired the rights to the original masters. And now we are hearing touched up tracks that they originally recorded back in the 90s. The video for this song is wild. It was directed by pop surrealist artist Ron English. And he calls it, quote, a public access nightmare. The video features aliens, muscular babies, surreal landscapes, and clowns riding dinosaurs. So if you want to get weird on your Sunday evening, might I suggest checking that video out. Up next, another brand new addition from former First Thursday Festival performer Devin Gilfillian. This one's called Black Dog Rabbit Hole. New music on TMD.

0: Where Baltimore discovers new music, 89.7 WTMD. That's a brand new tune called Black Dog Rabbit Hole from Philly-raised, Nashville-based artist Devin Gilfillian, who took the first Thursday Festival stage back in September of 2023. And that track is off of his brand new album, which just dropped, called Time Will Tell. And that song is a collaboration between him and the band Ritual Breaks. Devin said, quote, "I love loud, aggressive guitars. I always have. And this song scratches that itch real good." He's going on tour. You can catch him at Union Stage in D.C. on September 15th with another former First Thursday artist, Snack Time. Megan here with you. That wraps up our Fresh Hatchling segment, where we introduce some brand new songs to you that just were added to our airwaves. Coming up next, we're going to count down the pecking order, where we take a look at the top five spins of the week. Stay tuned to TMD.
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Megan Bird here with you. You are tuned into TMD's Countdown to Discovery. We take a look at all the new music hitting the airwaves. And we are kicking off the pecking order where we take a look at the top five spins of the week. That was Cool Job from Telehealth. Really been digging this band. They're a synthy post-punk outfit out of Seattle and known for their tongue-in-cheek satirical take on modern capitalism. That song is clearly inspired by Devo, Sparks, and Talking Heads. It's led by married couple Alexander Attitude and Kendra Cox. And that song you just heard is from their latest album, Green World Image, the band's sophomore album. Coming up next in the number four spot, out of Houston, Texas, this is an artist we were so sad we could not see perform this past Thursday at First Thursday due to the weather, but we're hoping to have her back soon. It's Blessing Jolie with her latest Growing Pains on 89.7.

new. Coming in at the number four spot for top spins of the week here on WTMD, the velvety, smooth vocals of the effortlessly cool Blessing Jolie. That song is called Growing Pains. It's from her album 20-something, all about figuring out who you are and learning all those really important life lessons while in your 20s. Up next, coming in at number three, Alex and Drew Fitzke, the Fitzke brothers, who blew us away at First Thursdays and just absolutely ripped it up. Plus, they are just the nicest. Here's Came a Little Closer, taking the number three spot in our pecking order on 89.7.

We are counting down the pecking order here on TMD's Countdown to Discovery. That is our number three spin of the week. Out of Lewis, Delaware, that's the Fitzky brothers, who took the stage this past Thursday at First Thursdays. And it was a family affair. Not only were the brothers there, of course, but also mom and dad. It was really cool just meeting the whole family. And you can catch them around the state if you weren't able to see them in person. They'll be performing a free show at Sunset Park in Ocean City on July 16th. They'll be at Ram's Head on stage in Annapolis on August 8th. They'll also be playing at Hot August Music Festival, a concert series we always love going to at Oregon Ridge Park in Cockeysville. That's going down August 21st and 22nd. And they'll be at the first day of the Annapolis Baygrass Festival at Sandy Point Park on September 19th. Check them out. These guys are awesome. And see them while you still can. That's all I got to say. Up next in our number two spot, our live lunch artist, who you can hear tomorrow at noon, broadcast live from the Auto Bar. It's Caroline Rose with Yip Yip Yow.

taking the number two spot on our top spins of the week here on WTMD. A little rowdy, poppy, psychobilly-infused jam. That was Yip Yip Yow from Caroline Rose, who is about to take the stage at DC9. Played a gig there last night as well. It's all part of a series of some pop-up gigs in independent spaces without ticketing fees, a really cool thing that Caroline's doing. And they'll be performing tomorrow for Live Lunch at the Auto Bar. Super excited to see this artist, and I've been getting a lot of great feedback. We're in for a treat. And that song, Yip Yip Yow, was written about a decade ago. Caroline performed it live on a Tiny Desk concert. It instantly became a fan favorite for obvious reasons, and folks have been looking for a studio recording for years, and now we finally got one. So make sure you tune in at noon. If you aren't able to join us in person, we'll be live streaming it on our YouTube channel. 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Now, taking the number one spot in the pecking order, the latest from U2. 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

0: Coming in at the number one spot, that wraps up our top five spins of the week here on WTMD. A brand new single from Irish rock icons U2. That song is called Street of Dreams, and it serves as the official lead single for the band's highly anticipated 15th studio album, scheduled for release later this year. And it's highly significant as it marks the band's first all-new, full-length music project in 9 years. It also marks the triumphant return of drummer Larry Mullen Jr., reuniting the full original four-piece lineup ahead of the band's landmark 50th anniversary in September. Cool stuff. Megan here with you. 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And coming up next is my From the Nest segment, where we highlight a Baltimore musician. 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

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That was Sweet Lita with a rendition of one of their fan favorites, I'm Doing Fine. That was recorded live from Sanity Lounge. 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Not only music-based, but a lot of interesting local figures that you want to learn a little bit more about. Check them out on YouTube at Sanity Lounge. And Sweet Lita will be performing at Woodshed Fest. That is coming up July 26th at Baltimore Museum of Industry. Super stoked for this lineup. It includes Pressing Strings, Super City, Enslow, Noah Pierre Band, and Wicked Sycamore. The finale band is led by Ricky Wise. Hope to see you out there. Coming up next, the latest from Vince Staples. This is such a catchy tune. Hope you enjoy it. It's called Blackberry Marmalade. New music here on TMD.

0: Total Music Discovery here on Listener Supported 89.7 WTMD. That's a brand new song from a band out of Nebraska called The After Schools, who draw inspiration from psychedelic country, folk rock, and garage sounds, and really deliver some raw performances that resonate with fans of both classic and modern indie music. That song is called Monday the 13th. It's from their latest album, While I'm Working. And that wraps up another segment called Taking Flight with artists I think are really going to take off, and some music that's really perked up my ears over the past weeks. Hope you've enjoyed that. Vince Staples before that with Blackberry Marmalade. That is going to do it for this week's episode of TMD's Countdown to Discovery. Thanks so much for hanging out with me. I'm your host, Megan Bird. I got a few tunes left for you before it's time for NPR's Tiny Desk Radio. Stick around, enjoy the rest of your night, and I'll see you next weekend. Ciao.
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On this next tune, while we're reminiscing here, I would like for you to pay attention to the lyrics, not so much to my singing or the band. Of course, I think they're wailing out there, though. How about a big hand for them? Give them a big hand. A little swing. Gentlemen. Thank you. Thank you, but now we're going way down in the alley. Way down in the alley. I like to play a little bit.

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4: 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I'm Bobby Carter, bringing you concerts from the archives of the popular Tiny Desk series. On the show, rare and unusual instruments. 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

0: Sandbox Percussion makes music out of plumbing pipes and wooden slats. A singing saw accompanies the haunting voice of Beth Gibbons. That's all next on Tiny Desk Radio from NPR Music. It's Tiny Desk Radio from NPR Music. I'm Bobby Carter. Now, we've been doing this for a long time at the Tiny Desk, and we really think we've seen and heard it all. Musicians jumping on furniture, confetti cannons popping off, T-Pain without auto-tune. But everybody loves a good surprise. It's always going to come back to the music, right? The talented folks in our little office space singing and playing their instruments, but sometimes those instruments can be outside of the norm, let's say. And that's what this show is all about today. The rare, the unusual, the unconventional instruments that make a joyous racket at the Tiny Desk. Later we'll hear a singing saw serenade us alongside singer-songwriter Beth Gibbons. Also, Sandbox Percussion plays a whole mess of water glasses, plumbing pipes, and a bunch of other stuff. But we'll start out with a group all the way from Seoul, Korea, ADG7. And I'm going to tag in my man to help me out with this one. Lars Gotrich is the series editor of this show. What's happening, Lars?
1: As the person at NPR Music with a reputation for loving all things odd and unconventional, you've got the right guy.
0: If anyone is going to go left of center on this team, his name is Lars Gotrich. All right, so tell me about this band.
1: ADG7, which is short for Akdan Gwangchil, makes what they like to call K-ritual pop, Korean folk music with a K-pop mindset. The idea is to make ancient sounds for the dance floor, real high energy, adventurous, and so much fun.
0: And they really brought in instruments that are not native to the Tiny Desk.
1: Not to us, no, but certainly native to their culture. There's not one but two different kinds of Korean zither. The gayageum, which dates back to the 6th century, and the ajang, which sort of plays the bass part. There's also a bamboo flute called the daegeum, which has this really high-pitched buzzing sound. But Bobby, my favorite instrument from this set is something called the sangwan. It's related to the ancient Japanese wind instrument, the sho. You know what the sangwan kind of looks like to me?
0: Tell me, Lars.
1: You ever watch like any of those Studio Ghibli films from Japan? Mm-hmm. You know how sometimes they have like these what look like impossible buildings and towers, like thinking Howl's Moving Castle.
0: Yes.
1: Like think of it. Imagine that as a mouth organ. That's what this looks like to me. And it just sounds so cool. And you're going to hear that instrument on both the songs we played today.
0: All right. So let's hear it. Here's ADG7 at the Tiny Desk.

0: That was ADG7 at the Tiny Desk. They just played Hee Hee, and they opened the set with Whatever. Bob Boylan produced this Tiny Desk. Josh Rogerson was the audio engineer. Okay, after this short break, Sandbox Percussion. You have never, trust me, ever heard anything like this. You've never heard water glasses like this. And later, a solo set by Beth Gibbons, best known as the voice of Portishead. You riding with me, Lars?
1: Well, I still need to edit the show, but yeah, I'll be back a little bit later.
0: I won't hold you long. You're listening to Tiny Desk Radio from NPR Music.
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0: It's Tiny Desk Radio from NPR Music. I'm Bobby Carter. We're going to hear a hauntingly beautiful set by Beth Gibbons in a bit. But before we get to that, there's always guitars, drums, keys, bass, you know, the standard at the Tiny Desk, the kind of stuff you expect. But every now and again, artists will come to us with a question like, can we make music out of water in a wine glass? And then we got to figure out how to record it. Sandbox Percussion issued us that challenge in 2025. And here's the person who brought them in, the one and only Tom Heisinger, our classical music producer at NPR Music. What's up, Tom?
6: Hey, great to be here.
0: Good to hear you, man. We've had, I think, three percussion ensembles at the desk now. Tom, what for you distinguishes this kind of music from the other classical stuff? You know, other than the fact that folks are up there banging on stuff.
6: Well, Bobby, I like to say that the human voice was probably the first instrument, right? But close on the heels of that must have been, right, folks banging on stuff. And while percussion has, you know, for centuries had a place in orchestral music, it really wasn't until like the early 20th century that the idea of the percussion ensemble, at least in Western music, really blossomed. So the sheer variety of sounds you can get from traditional percussion instruments like marimbas and xylophones and drums is wonderful. But then, you know, you add in the more unexpected instruments, some of which the Sandbox guys brought with them, and it really makes for a unique soundscape.
0: Yeah. Now, before we get into this truly fascinating performance, tell us a little about Sandbox Percussion.
6: Well, you know, the first thing to say about Sandbox is the guys are the nicest people. Ian Rosenbaum, Johnny Allen, Victor Cachese, and Terry Sweeney. I mean, we had to ergonomically squeeze in so many instruments for this tiny desk, and they were so chill, and they had so much fun playing. The band formed back in 2011, so not that long ago, and I think they've been knocking it out of the park ever since. They were the first percussion ensemble to win the coveted Avery Fisher Career Grant. They're collaborating with so many different artists and composers like Tyshawn Sorey and Christopher Cerrone. They've recorded music for the film Wild Robot. I mean, they've got their fingers in so many pies, it's hard to keep track.
0: Now, Tom, this is definitely one of those shows you gotta see to believe. But we're working with radio here, so folks, please watch this later on. But set us up for this first song. What instruments are they playing, and what sounds should we be listening out for?
6: Okay, so first we've got a section from composer Andy Akiho's Seven Pillars, the piece he wrote for Sandbox, and Andy actually joins the band on the last piece we'll hear. But in terms of the more surprising instruments, we've got galvanized plumbing pipes like you can find at the hardware store. They cut them At specific lengths to match different pitches. Also, there's like an old wooden box, looks like a cigar box, plus an empty bourbon bottle. I mean, along with the more traditional instruments, they've got vibraphone, which they sometimes actually bow with a double bass bow. And then there are these small tuned bronze discs called crotales, pitched like a glockenspiel. And then they've got two different sizes of bass drums. And in Water, Wine, Brandy, Brine by composer Viet Quang, we'll hear an excerpt. And the only instruments there are a dozen wine glasses of different sizes filled with different amounts of water. Sound is amazing, almost like electronics. Beautiful singing tone, but, you know, just wine glasses from the kitchen.
0: All right, we got to listen to this. Let's get into it. This is Sandbox Percussion at the Tiny Desk.

0: Did I hear wooden slats?
1: Good ear, Bobby. Johnny was playing a set of wooden slats. They kind of look like shorter versions of the oak slats you might have under your bed, you know, supporting your box spring. They come off sounding something akin to the marimba, and again, they cut them to length to get certain pitches. But also in that piece, Ian was bowing, like with a violin bow, a set of 8-footed rice bowls that made that lovely high-pitched, almost electronic sound. Victor was gently rubbing a drummer's wire brush along the skin of a tambourine, and Terry was at those galvanized plumbing pipes. And then composer Andy Akiho sat in on the steel pan drum, and I just love how all those cool sounds interlock in that piece.
0: It's like watching musical science. It's crazy.
1: Right. It reminds me a little bit of like Javanese gamelan music.
0: Yeah.
1: Really, really wonderful.
0: Yeah. Well, that was Sandbox Percussion. They just played Karakuina. We also heard an excerpt from Water, Wine, Brandy, Brine. Josh Newell was the audio engineer, who did an exceptional job on that. And you two, Tom, were the producer of that show. Thanks, as always, for dropping that knowledge on us, Tom.
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6: 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And from the estate of Joan B. Kroc, whose bequest serves as an enduring investment in the future of public radio, and seeks to help NPR produce programming that meets the highest standards of public service in journalism and cultural expression. 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
7: I'm so tired of playing with this bow and arrow.
0: Today we put the spotlight on some unconventional instruments at the Tiny Desk, but now we're going to hear how they accompany a truly singular voice, the one and only Beth Gibbons. She's a member of the experimental group Portishead. You probably remember them from

0: told you, there's no voice like the voice of Beth Gibbons. And I wanted to bring Lars Gotrich back, the editor of this show, to talk a little bit more about this tiny desk. Welcome back, man.
1: Hey, Bobby. Were you there when we filmed the show?
0: Yes, lucky me. I was there.
1: So Beth Gibbons is notoriously shy, and she's only given a handful of interviews in the 3 decades that she's been making music. And it's sort of a minor miracle this tiny desk happened at all.
0: I do remember a lot of gear piling up, and I was watching our engineer, Josh Newell, as it continued to pile in. That's what I remember.
1: This is a common occurrence at the tiny desk where, like, please stop. Please stop bringing. That's always a challenge. She had a 7-piece band, and every single one of them was super charming, you know, guitar, bass, drums, piano, all that business, strings. But there was this one guy who had this percussion apparatus that was just full of stuff. It had wind instruments, gongs, rattling things, doohickeys, whatnot. And I was told that his full setup could actually fill our entire space. So this gentleman, his name's Howard Jacobs, he was very patient and very game to just keep taking things away from his rig until everything could fit.
0: Yeah, and we finally made it work. It's always a jigsaw puzzle, but in this case, he actually brought a saw, getting everything.
1: Yes, yes, exactly. Like I said, he brought a saw. He also brought, there was a kick that he had attached to what looked like a hollow gourd and like a rattle that was made from like a bird skull or something like that. But as you said, he also brought a singing saw. And once you hear everything together, you kind of begin to understand why Beth Gibbons toured with such a large band and with so many instruments. The album that she was touring on, Lives Outgrown, it's so homey, but grand. Yeah. And there are so many stories about that record. Like, they couldn't get the right sound, so they used like a paella bowl to get a specific banging that they needed. So that was kind of like the spirit of this tiny desk as well. And so when the singing saw comes into play, its wobbly tone just perfectly matches the warble of Beth Gibbons' voice. It's like that saw was made for her voice.
0: This one's special, so let's hear it. Beth Gibbons at the tiny desk.

0: That was Beth Gibbons at the Tiny Desk. We just heard Mysteries. Before that, Loss Changes. And Tell Me Who You Are Today. Josh Newell was our audio engineer on this concert. And you, Lars, were the producer. Thanks for stopping by, man.
1: Always game to keep it weird at the Tiny Desk.
0: We know. This episode of Tiny Desk Radio was written by Lars Gotrich, of course, Danica Panetta, Walter Ray Watson, and Noah Caldwell were the producers. Neil Tebow is our technical director. Soraya Muhammad is our executive producer. Sonali Mehta is the executive director of NPR Music, and our theme music was composed by Kaylin Ellis. I'm Bobby Carter. Thank you so much for listening to Tiny Desk Radio. This is NPR.
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